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Or on the Facebook, just have a look for the page, Showtime with Bob A. Baker. Hopefully you've enjoyed the show and you'll come back and listen to another one. I'd like to wish you all the very best. Take care, and until the next time, it's bye-bye for now.

You know me and my woman, we've been going through a lot of changes for about 6 months or so. It's been real hard to talk to one another. You know, a relationship ain't nothing without communication. How we were laying in bed, the both of us looking at the ceiling overhead. Eyes wide open about 3 o'clock in the morning. I said, baby, we can't go on this way. She said, you're right. 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
1: Hey, it's Matt Craig, and we're doing New York's best rock. Today it's all about friends, and this first song is from the 1981 Rolling Stones album, Tattoo You. It's called Waiting on a Friend, and it features the late Sonny Rollins on a solo. So listen for that. This is for you, Quincy McCoy, New York's best rock.

York's Best Rock, it's Matt Craig, and this is All About Friends. And Joe Cocker, he does it with a little help from his friends. It's New York's Best Rock.

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New York's best rock. We go from Todd Rundgren to Clarence Clemons and Jackson Browne. You're a friend of mine. It's Matt Craig with New York's best rock, all about friends.

Dear Expressed Rock, when's the last time you heard that? The long version, Funeral for a Friend, Elton John. It's Matt Craig, and this show is all about friends. The car is my best friend's girl. New York's best rock.

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New York's best rock. It's Matt Craig. It's all about friends. Here's Rush, Take a Friend, and we're just about done. So until next time, see you, bye.

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3: 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It's that time of the week. 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It's that 80s party.

0: The latest party well underway. The town core ballads, the jam. 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Going back with the Flying Pickets.
1: It's Mick, flying solo. Ba-da.

the latest party with me, Mick Hall. What have we had? The Jam, Town Called Malice, Flying Pickets, Terence Trent D'Arby. Aha! Let's go back with this one. It's Joe Cocker.

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Joe Cocker, Cameo, Tiffany, David Grant and Jackie Graham. What about this? It's only Culture Club, The War Song.

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1: So that was your penultimate track, The Communards, the 80s party with me. One to go. Until next week, it's Jimmy

Greetings and welcome to New Music Aotearoa. I'm your host, John Watson, and over the next hour, I'll be bringing you the latest and greatest New Zealand music that's just been released thanks to New Zealand On Air. It's great to have your company. Listen out also for our jukebox flashback when I play a golden oldie New Zealand classic. So without further ado, let's get this show started. Thanks for joining me.

And what a track that was to open the show. That was Edie, a.k.a. Edie on the beat. And, well, he's a music producer, mix engineer and content creator based in Auckland here in New Zealand. And with over 160 million global streams and close to 500 credits across a portfolio, which includes Josh Totofi, Mishan, Devin Velez and Janine, to name a few. Going to cement himself as one of New Zealand's most active music creators. Well, welcome along. You're listening to A Show With A Difference. My name is John Watson, and the name of the show is New Music Aotearoa. Now, it's a show where I play a whole heap of brand new New Zealand music by New Zealand music artists. And it's a show also where you'll probably never hear these tracks again because they don't tend to get airplay on mainstream radio stations. Coming up, this is a track from the Snow Ponies, their latest release called Oh My God.

The Snow Ponies, a song called Oh My God. And The Snow Ponies is the first New Zealand-based musical project by Phil Dean, an experienced songwriter with 12 albums and 500-plus shows under his belt from previous bands in London and Melbourne, including The Gathering Tide and Zip Tippy. And a bit of a story about that song. It comes out of one of Phil's conversations with his wife about their eldest child identifying as trans. And he says both my wife and I are fully licensed outsider Gen X freak. And we don't care who or what you are as long as you're a good person. But it's kind of weird as a parent when your daughter tells them that you're now a son. And frightening to know the shit they're going to get from some quarters. There it is, The Snow Ponies, a track called Oh My God. Coming up, a brand new song from Sha Puriri. This one's called Flying High. 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

0: Sha Piriri, Flying High. She's a very well-known and accomplished entertainer in the New Zealand country music scene, and just 2 years ago, she won the Veteran Overall title at the Pōnamu Country Music Awards and went on to win the coveted title of 2025 Veteran Entertainer of the Year by the New Zealand Country Music Association. Well done, Sha. Thank you to my friend Joy Adams, who sent that track through to me. Joy, of course, is with Indie Music Consultants. This is a track from Saurian. It's called A World to Set on Fire.
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0: a world to set on fire. And that was Saurian, a four-piece band, hard rock-backed actually, founded in 2015 in Dunedin in New Zealand. And the band's current lineup consists of Carl Brinsden on lead vocals and lead guitar, Kat Hark on rhythm guitar, Logan Witchman on bass, and Josh Tuiavi on drums. Coming up, a brand new track from Crystal. It's called Past Life, just after this.
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I've been waiting to play that song for about 2 weeks, mainly because it was embargoed until May the 29th. But that was Crystal and her latest single called Past Life. Coming up, I've got a track from Ben Chavas, and he's a singer-songwriter who is based in Tamaki Makaurau, Auckland, in New Zealand, and his lyric forward approach embraces the indie folk genre, and he says that he's influenced by artists like Joanna Newsom, Alex G, Japanese Breakfast, and Tiny Ruins. And if you haven't heard of those bands, neither have I. But anyway, while incorporating elements of rock, punk, and jazz, he explores self-discovery, mental health, and relationships through an introspective and vulnerable lens. This is Ben Chavas. It's called Sitting Beside.

His name is Finn Razell, and that's his latest offering. It's called Time Travel. Well, folks, I'm almost at the halfway point in the show, and today I thought I'd do something different. I normally pay a golden oldie New Zealand classic at this time, and that's precisely what I intend to do. But before I do that, I want to tell you a little bit of a story. You see, my family immigrated to New Zealand from the UK when I was 8 years old in 1964. And we were living in a house in Rothesay Bay in Auckland. And by that time, I suppose I was about 9 years old. And a good friend of mine, a mate I'd just met from down the road, came into our house and he had a 45 RPM record. And he said to me, oh, I just love this song, and I play it over and over again. So we opened up my parents' radiogram. Yes, we had a radiogram in those days, and I changed the speed from 33 to 45, and on came this song. Now, right up until now, and I'm now 70 years old, I can tell you, which is a far reach from 9 years old, in the song, all I could remember was a few lyrics, and the lyrics were something like love coming through the cracks in the floors, and I couldn't figure out the rest of the song. Well, anyway, a couple of weeks ago, a very famous New Zealand music icon passed away, and his name was Ken Lemon, and New Zealand at the moment is mourning Ken's passing, and from myself, I pass on my bereavement, my bereavement thoughts and prayers for the family at this time. Ken was a very, very well-known and respected New Zealand music artist. And so he's here with a song called Living in a House Full of Love. Just put a $2 into the jukebox and he'll pop out the other.

And there you have it. In 1965, I must have had that track played about 50 times in my ears. And for some 62 years later, I finally find out the name of the song and who sang it. The late and great Ken Lemon. You're listening to New Music Aotearoa. I'm your host, John Watson. Hopefully in the next couple of weeks, I'll be presenting some really good old flashbacks, and I'm sure you'll enjoy those as well. This is a track from Zentage. It's called Tall Poppy.

Zintage, a later song called Tall Poppy. You're listening to New Music Aotearoa. I'm your host, John Watson. Got some great music coming up, probably about four or five more tracks for you today. In the meantime, this one is from The Vales. It's called Aurora.

0: The Vales, a song called Aurora, and I would say that it has probably got to be one of the most downbeat songs I think I've ever played on the show. The Vales and Aurora. Coming up, a song from Oscar Rose.
1: 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Great New Zealand artists. 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

Oscar Rose, and the song is called Summertime's Coming. It's been a pretty laid-back sort of show this week. It's the sort of, I don't know, it's a show where you could just about fall into your easy chair and fall asleep. There's been some great music on the show this week, including this one from Just Janie. It's another relaxing sort of track. This one's called Mirror Rain.

Just Janie. Her latest song called Mirror Rain. You're listening to New Music Aotearoa. And if you've just tuned in, it's a show with a difference. It's when I play a whole pile of great New Zealand music by New Zealand music artists. And I've said it before and I'll say it again. Most of the music that you'll hear on this show, you'll hear only once. And that's mainly because mainstream radio stations don't tend to play much New Zealand music. I would estimate that, this is based on a little bit of research I've done, that about 90% of the music that gets released

Paper Mountains, a song called Every Little Good Thing. Well, that's it from me. I'm about to give up my studio chair for my colleague right here on your favourite radio station. I have been your host, John Watson, and over the last hour, you've been listening to a show with a difference called New Music Aotearoa. It's been a show where I've been playing the very latest New Zealand music by New Zealand music artists. My thanks go out to New Zealand On Air, Knickknack Media, Radio Dash, and all of the independent Kiwi music artists who send me in some great tracks to feature on the show. And if you'd like to submit tracks through to me for airplay on the show, then please do get in touch. Simply go to my website, which is newmusicaotearoa.info. That's newmusicaotearoa.info. New Music Aotearoa is produced in the studio of Radio Te Aroha in Te Aroha, New Zealand. Until next week, take care of yourselves and please look out for each other. Taking us out.

this week. This is Greta Van Den Brink, her latest single. This one's called Levi Jeans. Catch you next week, folks.

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Looking out the window during today's journey, we'll be rolling past honky-tonks, dance halls, and a whole lot of great country music. 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However, please keep all exits clear in case of an emergency. Enjoy the scenery.

0: Howdy, folks. This is Olivia Harms. You're on a musical upbeat country journey with my friend Kay Cook Abbott on the Orange Blossom Special.
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2: Hello, hello, hello, and thank you for joining me, Kay Cook Abbott, for another journey here on the Orange Blossom Special. And we've got a fabulous show lined up for you today. I'm going to throw the clock back and play some older favourites. When I say older favourites, I mean tracks I've been playing over the last couple of years that I think really sum this show up. We started with a fabulous track from Blaine Holcomb. That was Boot Shopping. We're going to kick it all off right now with Walker Montgomery and Never Again, One More Time.

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2: And there you go, we had a line dance stop for this week, and I don't know about you, but I loved it. So we had a modern one, and we turned the clock back for one. We started out with Shaboozy and a bar song. I mean, that is a good line dancing track, no matter who you are. I'm sorry. And we finished up with a line dance classic track from the Kentucky Headhunters. That was Dumas Walker. Now, prior to that, of course, we had Cody Johnson, and we heard a track called That's Texas. We also had Randall King, Could Have Been Love. And as you know, Walker Montgomery started everything off there with Never Again One More Time. And I loved every single track. But I got to tell you, I love every single track we've got in this show. Before we go on and have a look at the next tracks, or before we go and listen to the next tracks, let's have a quick look at what we've got coming up. We've got Drake Milligan, we've got Joshua Headley, we've got Will LeBlanc, we've got Jordan Rayner, Jenna Paulette, Holly Tucker, we've got Walker Hayes, Reba McEntire as well. And in actual fact, our trackside party for this week is going to be all remixes, and they're all good ones. Absolutely brilliant. But we'll move on for now. We're going to hear now from Jordan Rowe. We're going to hear Boots in a Bar. And when we've heard from Jordan, we're going to hear Craig Morgan and Luke Coombs with Raise the Bar. Let's go and take a listen.

0: 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This train is currently pulling in to Jukebox Jump. 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

0: Cook Abbott, living life one train ticket at a time.
1: And there you go, folks. We just had our jukebox jump for this week's show. And what a fabulous set it was. So, we just heard from Chase Matthews with County Line. Prior to that, we had Jordan Rayner with Ain't Been Done. And I do believe I played that for you a couple of weeks ago. We had Joshua Headley with Broke Again. I love that song. Drake Milligan. You know, I think he is the absolute voice of country music. Actually, him and Zach Top, I've got to say. But they're actually both very different. Drake Milligan there with I Got a Problem. We had Lauren Watkins with Sleeping in My Makeup. And we kicked that off with Shane Proffitt and How It Ought to Be. Brilliant, brilliant set. So much so, I'll tell you what, I could do that all again without any talking. I think that'd be great. We're going to hear from Tiara Kennedy now. This is Jesus, My Mama, My Therapist. When we've heard from Tiara, we're going to hear from Travis Ray. And we're going to hear Big Tires and Bonfires. Let's go and take a listen.

0: Attention passengers. The next stop on today's journey is Swing Break Depot. Please have all dancing shoes ready.
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2: 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Hello, folks. This is Dennis Ledbetter, and you're listening to Kay Cook Abbott and the Orange Blossom Special. Country music lives here.
1: We.

0: on the Orange Blossom Special with Kay Kirkabbott.
1: And there you go, folks. We just had our swing break for this week's show. And again, another couple of fabulous tracks. We just had Holly Tucker, Breaking in These Boots. And we had Will LeBlanc with Let It Swing. You know I love Western Swing. I've got to say, I mean, some of the older stuff, yes, it depends when you're listening. Sunday night, if I'm listening to the Western Swing show, I really like listening to them, and I think they fit with that time. But in terms of general Western Swing, I've got to say, well, like with everything, I like the more up-tempo tracks, like the ones we've just heard. We're going to hear now from Robert Abernathy. We've got a track called I Want It Back. And when we've heard from Robert, we're then going to have our Artist Express. Let's go and take a listen.

Attention passengers. For the next part of today's journey, the Orange Blossom Special is becoming the Artist's Express. Here, we will listen to three tracks by the same artist. Boots and hats at the ready.

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1: And there you go, folks. We just had our Artist Express for this week's show. And as you know, the Artist Express, three tracks from the same artist. And the artist this week was Jenna Paulette. We started out with One Two Step Away. We followed with Bless Her Heart. And we finished up with We Know How to Friday Night. I loved those tracks. And you know me by now. If I don't like it, it's not in the show. Simple as that. We got Scotty McCreery coming up now. We're going to hear a track called Can't Pass the Bar. We're then going to follow with Annie Bosco and Sometimes I Forget. Let's go and take a listen.

0: Attention passengers. The conductor would like to remind you that excessive boot stomping may occur during this next stop.
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2: 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Kay Cook Abbott.

0: It's Kay Cook Abbott. Living life one train ticket at a time.
1: And there you go, folks. Our boot stomping double there. We just had Wade Bowen. I love Wade Bowen. I tell you, seriously, I love his work. That was Honky Tonk Roll. Brilliant track. Prior to that, we had Walker Hayes. And the track we had there was called Good With Me. That is a real catchy tune. That is a real catchy tune. And I love the way how everything in the chorus links up. Yeah, absolutely brilliant. I reckon that must have taken a while to write that, you know. Okay, after that fabulous boot stomping double, I think we're going to have a trackside party. And this week, as I said earlier, we have all remixes. And I've got to tell you, there's some great tracks in here. Let's go and take a listen.
2: Like a cold one. Hey, hey. Kick that dust. 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

0: journey through upbeat country with Kay Cook Abbott.
1: And there you go, our trackside party for this week. I don't know about you, but I love that. I'll tell you, my feet are still going. If you start hearing any sort of thumping in here, that's me. That's my foot tapping. I really get into them. So we started out with the fabulous Reba McEntire. This was done also with Dave Alday. He's the one that did the remix. That was fancy. We then had John Pardy and Will Weatherly. That was the Dirt on My Boots remix. But I would think that's the one that most of us would listen to as being the normal one as well, wouldn't we? We then had Karen Waldrop with Blue Cowboy Boots. And we finished up with the stadium dance mix of Blake Shelton's Boys Round Here. I loved that track. I love that whole set there. Absolutely brilliant. And it's a brilliant way to bring us to the end of this week's journey. I've had an absolute blast. I mean, especially on that last hint, I really enjoyed them. I think I'm going to go looking for some more remixes, see what I can find. Making sure they're country, of course, not because I've heard a few other remixes which have taken country songs and made them go pop. You know, I'm talking full-on pop. And they didn't really work, but there we go. I'll be back with you all again next week. Thank you for joining me this week. I hope you've enjoyed what you've listened to, and I hope you will come back and join me next week. Taking us out of this week's show, we're going to hear from the fabulous Midland. We're going to hear a track called Glass Half Empty. My name is Kay Cook Abbott, and I've been your host here on the Orange Blossom Special. Until next week, you take care. Bye-bye now.
2: This train will shortly be arriving at its destination. 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

This train has now reached its destination. Thank you for riding the Orange Blossom Special. We hope you've journeyed

There's no better way to start your day. Dave Marley at breakfast. The breakfast show that's so hot, it comes with a government warning.

Good morning. Welcome along to another edition of Marley in the Morning. Today being Wednesday, the 3rd of June. And of course, as always, we kick off the show each morning with three tracks out of the 60s. This morning, a soul classic from 1967. That was Eddie Floyd's Knock on Wood. Cracking on with the show then. Today in music history, way back in 1953, Elvis Presley graduated from the J.C. Holmes High School in Memphis. His graduation photo shows him to have a split curl in the middle of his forehead, which later became his trademark. Here he is from 1960 with I Got a

0: today in music history, back in 1967, Aretha Franklin went to number one on the US singles chart with her version of an Otis Redding track. The track was also a number 10 hit on the UK charts. Aretha scored her first UK number one 20 years later in a duet with George Michael with the classic I Knew You Were Waiting For Me.
1: Of course, we just played her classic from 1967 called Respect. Dipping into the 70s for the first time this morning, heading for 1976, is Billy Joe Spears.

It's approaching 15 minutes past 7 o'clock. We just played a ska reggae classic from 1971. That was the Pioneers and Let Your Yeah Be Yeah. Before that one, Billy Joe Spears from 76 and What I've Got In Mind. Today in music history, back in 1964, during a photo session, Ringo Starr was taken ill, suffering from tonsillitis and pharyngitis days before a world tour was about to start. After a last-minute phone call from George Martin, session drummer Jimmy Nichols was rushed over to EMI Studios, where he and the Beatles ran through six songs from their tour repertoire in a quick rehearsal. Nichols replaced Ringo and became a Beatle for the next 11 days. Here is Ringo from 1972 and Back Off Boogaloo.

20 minutes past 7 o'clock, a two-tone ska classic, 1979. That was The Beat and Ranking full stop. Before that one, Ringo Starr out of 72 and Back Off Boogaloo. We're one track away from your workout this morning. Taking us to it from 1977 are the Doolies. Remember these guys? Think I'm going to fall in love with you. Get those stretches done. We're working out after this. Dave Martin.

0: almost like some of these tracks have been erased from my memory. From 1977, we just played The Doolies and Think I'm Gonna Fall In Love With You. What a great track. As I mentioned, it takes us to this morning's workout track. This morning, we're headed for 1995 to work out alongside Suggs, lead singer of Madness, covering a Beatles classic, I'm Only Sleeping. Let's get this workout done.
1: Here we go with this morning's workout track.
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25 minutes away from 8 o'clock. From 2016, that was Sting and I Can't Stop Thinking About You. Today in music history, back in 2002, Sting, Paul McCartney, Elton John, Brian Wilson of the Beach Boys, Cliff Richard, Ozzy Osbourne, Will Young, Atomic Kitten and S Club 7 all appeared at the Queen's Jubilee concert at Buckingham Palace in London. Also appearing that day were these guys. Here are the Cores from 2000 and Breathless.

Just gone 20 minutes away from 8 o'clock. What a great track. I absolutely love that to bits. That was Coldplay and Crest of Waves. Before that one, from the year 2000, we played you The Cause and Breathless. It's our first birthday shout this morning. Born today back in 1956, Danny Wilde, singer-songwriter from American pop rock duo The Rembrandts, who had the UK number 3 single with I'll Be There For You, of course, the theme tune to Friends. Happy birthday, Danny. Here is that track from 95.

just gone 15 minutes away from 8 o'clock. Don't forget, at the turn of the hour this morning, we've got today's 80s at 8. Looking at the track list, I can tell you now you're going to be hearing from Evelyn Champagne King, The Stranglers, Wet Wet Wet and Madonna. That's all coming up in this morning's 80s at 8 in just about 15 minutes from now. We just had our first current track play from Florence Road. The track's called Hanging Out to Dry. Before that one, we played you the Rembrandts from 95, and I'll Be There for You. Here's another new track from Olivia Rodrigo called Drop Dead.

Naked Ladies just played from 1999, the track 1 Week. Remembering Andrew Gold this morning, Left the World today back in 2001. Here he is with his 1978 classic, How Can This Be Love?

So we're into hour two. It's 5 minutes past 8 o'clock. And of course, 80s at 8 is up and running this morning. Starting things off today from 1985, we just played Evelyn King and Personal Touch. It's time for another birthday shout. Born today back in 1961, El DeBarge, singer from American family group DeBarge, who had the 1985 UK number 4 single with this track. Happy birthday, DeBarge.

Just gone 10 minutes past 8 o'clock. From 1984, we just played The Stranglers and Skin Deep. Before that one, from 85, DeBarge and their classic Rhythm of the Night. It's Marley in the Morning, 80s at 8, heading next for 1988 with Wet, Wet, Wet, a cover version of a Beatles classic. This morning.

Another birthday shout, born today back in 1951. American singer-songwriter Denise Williams, who had the UK number 2 single with the track we just played. Let's hear it for the boy from the movie Footloose. Originally, she worked as a backing singer with Stevie Wonder's group Wonderlove. And of course, before that one, we played Wet Wet Wet from 1988. And with a little help from my friends, let's head for the end of the decade. It's 89. Here's Madonna.

0: today in music history, back in 2003, Barry Manilow suffered a broken nose after he accidentally walked into a wall at his home in Palm Springs, California, and knocked himself unconscious. Although he passed out for 4 hours, he didn't endure any lasting effects, as doctors determined that surgery wasn't necessary. The wall needed a complete rebuild, though. No, I added that bit on myself at the end. Of course, we just played Barry Manilow from 1981, and let's hang on. Before that one, Madonna from 89 and Cherish. Heading next for 1987 with the House Martins. Five, get overexcited.
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0: Chris Martins and Five Get Overexcited in brackets, fun, fun, fun, 1987, bringing this morning's 80s 8 to a close. Playing next on Marley in the Morning, it's our Midway Extended Play.
1: Marley in the Morning, we'll be right back.

Today in music history, back in 1967, The Doors' Light My Fire was released in the US, where it went on to be number one on the singles chart 2 months later. When The Doors were booked to appear on The Ed Sullivan Show, they were asked to change the line, "Girl, we couldn't get much higher," as the sponsors were uncomfortable with the possible reference to drug taking. The band agreed to do so, and did so in rehearsal using amended lyrics. However, during the live performance, lead singer Jim Morrison sang the original lyric, after which they were informed they would never appear on The Ed Sullivan Show again. Recognised as one of the earliest examples of psychedelic rock, the track was originally recorded in August of 1966 and then released in January of 1967, first appearing on their eponymous debut album. Of course, we've just played The Doors, the full-length album version of Light My Fire, as today's Midway extended play. Let's head next for 1977 with Eric Clapton.

15 minutes away from 9 o'clock. Don't forget, at the turn of the hour, just after 9, we've got today's edition of the 5 at 9, where I'll be playing you 5 tracks in a row, leaving you to try and work out the original year of UK release. As I say, that's coming up just after 9 o'clock. We just played the latest track from Rick Astley called Raindrops, and of course, before that one, Eric Clapton out of 1977 and Lay Down Sally. Here's Madonna and Sabrina Carpenter.

0: Mark Ronson featuring Bruno Mars, Uptown Funk from 2015. Was it really that long ago? It's crazy, isn't it? It's a birthday shout. Born today, back in 1950, American singer-songwriter Suzy Quatro. She was the first female bass player to become a major rock star, breaking a barrier to women's participation in rock music. Happy birthday, Suzy. Here she is from 1978 with If You Can't Give Me Love. I'll see you at the turn of the hour with 5 at 9.
1: Well, I'm

0: So we're inside hour three. The time is just about 5 minutes past 9 o'clock. It's Marley in the Morning playing on your favourite breakfast station. Today in music history, back in 1995, Bryan Adams started a 5 week run at number one on the US singles chart with the track we just played, Have You Ever Really Loved a Woman? The track became Adams' third US solo number one and a number four hit here in the UK. It's time for this morning's 5 at 9. Five tracks in a row, leaving you to try and figure out the original year of UK release. As you well know, the only rule we put in place is you've got to try and do it all from memory. You're not allowed to look on the internet for any of the answers. Let's get your five underway with Otis Redding, with the original version of Hard to Handle. But what was the year?
1: The 5 at 9. Can you guess the year?

So the first two tracks of this morning's 5 at 9 have just played. We just heard Queen and Crazy Little Thing Called Love. Can you remember the year of that one? First being released. And of course, before that one, the first track of your five, we played Otis Redding, a track covered by the Black Crowes. We played Hard to Handle. Any idea of the year? This morning, I'm looking for an easy 2 out of 5 to win you your virtual gold star. Let's continue with track number 3. It comes from the Communards. The track was called There's More to Love Than Boy Meets Girl. But what was the year?

So there we go. This morning's 5 at 9 have played. As always, right now we're going to rewind back to track number one and see how well you've done this morning. We're looking for 2 out of 5 to win you that virtual gold star. We started this morning with a classic from Otis Redding, Hard to Handle. As I mentioned, that was covered by the Black Crowes. Otis originally recorded it back in 1968. Second track, Queen's Crazy Little Thing Called Love. That was released in 1979. Your third track came from the Communards, There's More to Love Than Boy Meets Girl. Released in 1988. Your fourth track, John Cicada and Just Another Day. What a great track. Released in 1992. And your fifth and final track this morning came from Grace. The track was called You Don't Own Me, originally recorded by Leslie Gore. It featured G-Eazy on the rap, and that was released in 2015. So a quick recap, 1968, 1979, 1988, 1992, and 2015. If you got 2 correct or more, of course, you've won yourself a virtual gold star. If you didn't, then don't worry, we'll give you another chance to win yours tomorrow here on your favourite breakfast station.

0: So we're into the final stretch of the show this morning, the last half hour underway, 25 minutes away from 10 o'clock. Today in music history, back in 1972, the Rolling Stones kicked off their seventh North American tour at the Pacific Coliseum in Vancouver, Canada. 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
0: Being a Wednesday morning, I now get to play you the third track from this week's featured classic album, which is the soundtrack album to Xanadu. Today's track was released as a single and it was a big hit in the UK, reaching a peak of number 11 in 1980. While it just missed the top 10, it spent a solid 8 weeks on the chart and remains one of ELO's most played tracks on the radio today. In the final verse, Jeff Lynne lists several world-famous cities like Paris, Tokyo and New York. However, he sneaks a mention of Shardend at the very end of the track. This isn't a global metropolis, it's the suburb in Birmingham where Jeff Lynne was born and raised. It's a lovely local lad nod hidden in a global hit. Today's featured track, ELO's All Over the World.

just played the third track from this week's featured classic album. The track we played, of course, ELO's All Over the World. In the movie Xanadu, the song is used for a famous montage where the characters go on a high-end shopping spree. The sequence was filmed at the iconic Fiorucci store in Beverly Hills, which was the height of the disco-era fashion at the time. We'll be playing the fourth track from the album, same time tomorrow, here on your favourite breakfast show. It's a heavenly birthday shout right now. Born today back in 1942, American singer, songwriter, guitarist and record producer Curtis Mayfield. He was originally a member of the Impressions. Sadly left the world on December the 26th of 1999. Here he is singing his Northern Soul classic from 1971 called Moon.

15 minutes away from 10 o'clock. Bruno Mars just played, I Just Might. Before that one, remembering Curtis Mayfield, we played Move On Up from 1971. Here's one more current track this morning. It's Ne-Yo and Up, Out,

10 minutes away from 10 o'clock, we just played Cast and Sandstorm from 1996. And before that one, Ne-Yo's current track called Up, Out and Gone. Today in music history, back in 1970, the Kinks' Ray Davies was forced to make a 6,000-mile round trip from New York to London to record one word in a song. Davies had to change the word Coca-Cola to Cherry Cola on the band's forthcoming single, Lola, due to an advertising ban at BBC Radio.

0: So bringing today's show to an end, from 1970, we just played The Kinks and Lolo. As always, we're going to finish with our theme tune finish. Before we do, thank you so much for the pleasure of your company. I'll be back tomorrow morning, 7 o'clock sharp, to spend another 3 hours with you. Today's theme tune finish features a man wearing a black lounge suit and a bowler hat, leaving his house at 52 Festive Road in London to visit a fancy dress costume shop, where he's invited by the moustached fez-wearing shopkeeper to try on a particular outfit. He leaves the shop through a magic door at the back of the changing room and enters a world appropriate for his costume, where he always has an adventure, usually which contains a moral. Of course, later the shopkeeper reappears to lead him back to the changing room. The series was originally transmitted by the BBC in 1971 and 1972. Of course, today's theme tune finish, it's Mr. Ben. Have a great Wednesday. See you tomorrow morning at 7 o'clock.
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0: What's the matter?
1: I went to the doctor today. Jazz, I'm pregnant.
0: Pregnant? I'm gonna be a father?
1: I think so.
0: Oh, baby. Why you look so sad?
1: I'm just a little nervous, I guess.
0: Don't be nervous. Listen. Don't worry about anything, okay? No matter what it is, I'll be there. I promise.

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1: Oh, Michelle, baby, your daddy ain't gonna hurt you.
0: Come on, now look, we had something special. 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Ain't nobody else has. Ain't no one else can come between us. You know that. Now, come on, open up and let me talk to you.

0: Hello?
1: Yo, what up, girl? 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What you doing?
0: Hey, I was just thinking about you. How you been?
1: I'm good. You know, holding it down out here on the road. How you feeling?
0: Just bored.
1: Bored?
0: Trying to find something to do, sitting at the house.
1: Girl, why don't you please get out the house and go do something?
0: Hold on. Somebody's at the door.
1: I wonder who that could be.
2: Yeah, what's up?
0: Oh my God, what are you doing here?
2: You wanna ride me tonight?
0: Yeah.
2: Alright, come on.

Trucking Anthems is what this show's all about, trying to help you go down the road a bit. Now, when you've been running down the road and you've been through a heavy storm, it's always nice when it clears

Nothing quite like trucking on a bright, sunshiny day. Here's Lobo, and it's me, you, and a dog named Boo.

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On we go down the road with Queen and Radio Gaga.

5 minutes, 48 seconds of Queen. Amazing. On we go with the safety dance. This is Men Without Hats. Have they lost them?

Yeah, there goes Sharon, the Soup Soup song, and it's in his kiss. Here comes Herman's Hermits, and I'm into something good.

You're listening to Showtime with me, Bob A. Baker. Now, this next one's coming up. It's very much a story of my life, because I make it as I want it to be. Here's the Highwaymen.

0: the pickup through the alley on the side, where the lawman tackled Sonny and was reading him his rights. She stepped out in the alley with a single shot 410.
1: The road goes on forever and hard.

0: As Ricky Nelson would say, I'd sooner drive my truck. 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
1: There she was, just a walk.

There's nothing quite like a doo-wah diddy diddy. Okay, on we go with Lenny Wilson. And they're saying things a man ought to know. I better listen then.

On Mal's packed show today, the record of the week, guess the track, the question time quiz, today's jukebox mystery song, fascinating facts, the 3 o'clock thrill, the best disco in town, and an hourly request. It's all waiting for you with

Sister Sledge, he's the greatest dancer. Good afternoon, everyone. How are we doing today? Kay's out there. It's a bit too cold to go out in the garden there, Kay. Steve's out there. Sheila's out there. Martha, Raymond, Rochelle, Patrick in Ireland, Mary in Scotland, all the way from the USA, Rob Charles, with Jolly and Lily. That's in Arkansas. In the Sunshine State of Florida, it's Johnny, Martha and Reg, along with Ricky. In Chelmsford, USA, we've got Steve Chelmsford. Mark Farley's in a big rig somewhere. We'll do a bit more a bit later. Mike Jones is out there as well. Good afternoon, Mike. Not forgetting Brian James as well, and Peter. And Joanne as well.

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1: Mel, can you please play this for John? The Way It Is to Your Love by Hearsay. Love this song. It will be great to hear it again. Of course we can. Enjoy.

0: And now it's time to play Guess the Track. So we're underway. Listen closely. Don't miss a note. Spot this tune, but hold your vote.
1: Right, any idea what this is? The song was composed by a famous British musician and is one of the most well-known works. The lyrics express a deep love and admiration, capturing the essence of a romantic relationship. But what is it? Now, don't worry if you haven't got it yet. We'll give you a couple more clues, a couple of records time. What do you reckon it is? Who do you reckon singing it? All will become clear during the afternoon. But I tell you what is clear now, you need your pen and paper, Andy, after this.

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1: Mal Wayne plays the best music on your favourite station. 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It's question time at tea time. So play along and see how many right answers you can get.
2: 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Now, don't worry if you haven't got them yet because we'll get them through the course of the day. And of course, don't worry if you miss any because we'll do a recap of all 11 when we get to the last one played. 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You'll see me singing along for today's meme. Work out who it is and then promptly let me know. And you haven't got long to wait before we give you the answers at tea time. Well, you better confer those answers with me then. Making sure you got them all right. Good luck.
1: Are you ready to win? Then let's begin. To get in touch right now with Mal, it's studio@malcan.co.uk.
3: And now from London, it's the quiz of the day!

Well, I've certainly got the questions, and hopefully you've got those answers to get them to me at studio@melcan.co.uk. Denise says, hi, Mel, I'm here listening to you, and interested what happened at the beginning of your programme. Yeah, there was a few technical issues, but we got through them. The old cart machine decided it was going to reduplicate a whole page of the wrong cars, which meant I couldn't get any of the ones that I have in my running order. But luckily I have a backup. Then I had to put the backup in the right one. Well, you don't need all that, do you? All you need to know is I sorted it, and that was the end of it. Liz says, yes, you sorted it, Mal, but can you sort this for me? Go on, Liz, what is it you want? Well, she says, I like with house in it. Well, what do you like with a house in it? Here, go on, tell me. Shabba Ranks and Maxi Priest. They did a great track called House Call. If you could play that for me, I would be forevermore in your debt. Well, of course I can. Enjoy this then. Here it is. It is indeed House Call by Shabba Ranks and Maxi Priest. Picked at number 8 on Epic Records. The song uses a drum sample from the classic track Impeach the President. Now you know that. What year did Shabba Ranks release his album? Any idea? And the album is as raw as ever. That does feature this track. It was a bit silly for me to not tell you that, was it? You could have given me 100 different albums and it would have all been wrong. Listen to this then.

that Shabba Ranks and Maxi Priest and Housecall. What year did Shabba Ranks release his album As Raw As Ever? Put it down number one.

Shabba. It was a record, wasn't it? We kept singing Shabba. Wasn't that one though, was it? If you want to get in touch.

Another one I just knocked up this morning. I thought I'd put that one together. Right, let's have a look at number two then. Here we go with this. Oh, this one's for Derek. Derek says, Mal, I always listen to the show, and could you play this Westlife track? I really love Westlife. They don't hear them much now, but this particular one complies with your house in the title. It's not quite there, is it, Derek? Because it's called Lighthouse. But it'll still do. Still got house in that bit of context there somewhere. Thanks, Derek, for getting in touch with that one. So, Lighthouse by Westlife came out in 2001. Picked at number three on RCA. It was the second single from their third studio album. All we've got to do for this one is tell me, who are the three brothers in Westlife? But you didn't know that, did you? Did you? Tell me those three brothers.

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I wasn't quite clear with that question. The question is, Shane Fillon has got three brothers. All you've got to do is name those three brothers. Makes more sense, doesn't it?

0: 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Name this track, but please don't cheat.
1: So what is this? I can tell you a couple more clues. The Arceus version is celebrated for its powerful emotional delivery, distinguishing it from other covers. And the song appears on one of her popular albums released in the late 1970s. But what is it? Any idea? Oh, I'll give you another couple of clues when we get to the 30-minute challenge.

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1: Well, today a band of rain will move eastwards throughout the day, becoming slow, moving across parts of Scotland. A mix of sunshine and showers following. Most of frequent showers likely in the north, with hail and thunder possibly for many. Windy for most areas, but we'll find out from Zoe what's going on in an in-depth look. Over to you, Zoe.
2: Thanks, Mal. This afternoon it's dry and cool across the UK. London's a pleasant 16 degrees. Bournemouth's a breezy 15, with seagulls stealing chips. Newcastle's 14 and bracing. Birmingham's a mild 15. Leeds is crisp at 13. Southend's 14 with a cheeky sea wind. Southampton's 15 and salty. Scotland's a fresh 12 with a chance of midges.
3: Way high, and I feel less far apart. 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
3: 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Every song feels close on Sparkling.
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0: Now with Mal, it's studio at malcan.co.uk.

One says, "Hi Mel, how you doing? I'm listening to you in Spain." "Hi One, nice to have you here. Mel, could you do a lovely classic track for me? It's by The Animals and it's got House in it." "Yes, One, I know the one you mean. Thanks, I'll play that for you now. Thanks for getting in touch. Nice to know where everybody's listening to us, isn't it? And it's this one for One. He wants the House of the Rising Sun by The Animals. Came out in 1964, peaked at number one, and it was on MGM Records. The organ riff was played by Alan Price. But you didn't know that. Now, where were The Animals from? Have a listen, see if you can work out the twang in their voices.

Sylvie says, Mel, yes, Sylvie, what can I do for you? She says, well, I've got one with House in it. Go on, tell me. It's by Alan Price and it's got House in it. What is the record I'm thinking of? Is this a question or are you pulling my leg? No, she said, I'm pulling your leg, Mel. I know what it is, but you've got to tell everybody else. So I'll leave it with you. Thanks very much then, Sylvie. Indeed, Sylvie wants this one. It's called The House That Jack Built by Alan Price. Came out in 1967, peaked at number 4, and it was on Decca Records. It was Alan Price's first self-penned hit. But what instrument is Alan Price famous for playing? Now, if you listened to the earlier question, I might have told you. If you remember what it was, that is. But here he is to play The House That Jack Built. It's not a crooked one, is it? Oh no, that was a crooked house, wasn't it? Nothing to do with that.

0: That's Alan Price, the house that Jack built. What instrument does Alan Price play?
1: Please save us.
0: Put it down, number four. Thanks, Sylvie, for getting in touch.

0: And in your absence, or in my absence, I've got that jukebox loaded with a mystery song. It must be time, and I can tell you that the mystery song is a 19-second intro. So any idea what it is, have a listen, and let me know, and I'll tell you what it is at the end. You haven't got long to wait. Must be time for this.
1: Let's go, go, let's go, go, go with jukebox gold.
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2: Let's see which record is behind today's mystery number. And today, that number is...
1: Number 3.
0: 19-second intro, so good luck. It's appropriate for the weather at the time, I think. Have a listen. Tell me what it is.

0: Oh, did you get it? Mm. It was Ardeen Taylor. And Gotta See Jane, Terry, Liz, Albert, Archie, Raymond, Rochelle, and Patricia all told me it was. If you got it at home as well, well done.
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0: Well, how about this then? How much oxygen in percent does the brain use? Have you ever thought about that? Any idea? Well, I can tell you the brain uses more than 25% of the oxygen used by the whole of the human body. But you didn't know that, did you? But what I can tell you, if you want to get in touch, that's easy. You just need to do this.
1: Get in touch right now with Mal. It's studio@malcan.co.uk.

Donna says, I've just popped in, Mel. Hello, hi, are you Donna? She says, hi, can you do me a favour, Mel? What is it, Donna? Well, you know you're doing House in the title. Shaky Stevens had a great song. Could you play that one for me? Yes, Donna, I could. I will play it for you. Thanks, Donna, for getting in touch. Really appreciate that message. Right, here we go then. So the one what Donna would ask for is This Old House by Shaky Stevens. Came out on Epic Records. It peaked at number one, and it was a cover of a 1954 song. But here's the question. What year did Shaky's version get released? Here he is to tell you all about This Old House.

Raymond says, Mal, how you doing, matey? Nice to hear you again. Oh, what do you mean? I've always been here. Where have you been? I've been away. I've come back and I'm now want to join in. Okay, Raymond, where have you come from then? Where have you been? He says, I went to Tunisia for a little holiday and it was really nice while I was there, but I'm now back listening to you. Well, you know, we're on internet radio. Why don't you take me with you? He said, you know what? I thought of that, but I didn't. Oh, he says, I wish I would have done. But anyway, I digress now. Could you play this one for me with House in it? What is it? Well, it's a song by Alison Moyet. And if you could play it for me, I would appreciate this because I like her very much. And you don't hear her on the radio much, do you? Very true. So let's have a look at this one for you. This is number 6 indeed. And this house, it's called by Alison Moyet, came out in 1991. Peaked at number 40 on Columbia Records. It was a non-album single. And here's the question. What was Alison Moyet's first band? So listen to Alison while we're thinking about it.

Alison Moyet. My head to the wall, so what was Alison Moyet's first band called? Do you remember that? You do. Put it down at number

0: we've got a few people trying to guess what the meme is, and they've got it wrong so far. Don't forget, if you want to have a go at it, it's easy. Just go to www.allthewsmalwayneradio.com and see who I'm singing along with today. Then promptly tell me, and then we'll go from there. Sounds good. Right, the next one is for Joel. Joel says, Mel, I get to listen to you most days of the week, but I don't actually ask you for anything to play. Could you play Our House by Madness? That complies with House in the title, and I haven't heard this for such a long time. It isn't played on the radio much, but if you could play it, I would appreciate it. Of course I can, Joel. So, here it is then, Our House by Madness. Came out in 1982, peaked at number 5, was on Stiff Records. It was their biggest hit in America. Here's the question. What London area is Madness strongly associated with? While you're thinking, here they are.
1: Excuse me?
0: Yeah.
1: Have you seen our house?
0: No, where is it?
2: Sorry?
1: Our house.
0: Where is your house?
2: No, I haven't.
1: Have you seen our house?
0: No, where is it?
1: Have you seen our house?
0: No, I haven't.
1: Have you seen our house? Have you seen our house?
0: No, go on, tell me where it is.
2: Seen our house?
3: Yeah, it's over there, mate.
0: Over there. Look, over there.
2: Thank you.
0: Funny question. Where's his house? Didn't he know when he left it? Listening to Mel Wayne in the afternoon. Taking care of you right through till 4. That's the score.

0: So the question is, what London area is madness strongly associated with?
1: Was our castle and our king, our house, in the middle of our street.
0: Our question time of this hour, going to continue in the next.
1: Sing,
0: look at what was making news headlines in this year. Dateline, 1975, September. Chinese Communist Party Chairman Mao Zedong's funeral takes place in Beijing, China. And at the same time in this year,
1: 1976,
0: England Dan and John Ford Coley were singing I Really Want to Get to See You Tonight. I like to see you every afternoon myself. Especially from 1 to 4.

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1: To get in touch right now with Mel, it's studio@melcan.co.uk. 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
2: Mel, Lynn says, Mel, can you play Sweet Dreams Are Made of This by the Eurythmics? This is for my son Marty. He would really like to hear this. Cheers, big ears. Of course we can. Enjoy it.

That's your Rhythmics and Sweet Dreams are made of this. Especially for Lynn and Marty. Thanks for getting in touch and bringing this to the fore.

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And it's a couple of last plays. Only tomorrow we'll be finalising this one. Here's Candice Woodson and I'm Here Again. Zoe says quite a lot of people have been responding to being one of our jurors. I'll tell you a bit about it after.

That's Cad Ace Woodson. I'm here again. I'm here every day between 1 and 4. Monday to Friday. Don't forget, we need you as a juror. How do you do that, Mal? Well, I'll tell you. Thanks to Jeff Dorsett for bringing this song my way. This is how you can get in touch to be one of our jurors.

0: We'll tot it up and we'll find out if it's one of these or one of these. And we'll let you know. That'll be good. Just drop us a line with those and you'll be able to do that. Let's get back to question time.
1: To get in touch right now with Mel, it's studio@melcan.co.uk.

0: Louise. Hey, Louise, how are you? Do you like cheese, Louise? She says, Mel, don't make me laugh. Mel, could you play this for me? What is it? Well, it's got house in it and it's got bamboo in it. Eh? And it's by Andy Williams. Oh, I know the one you mean now. Right, okay. It will become clear, good listener. I can tell you, we're not going off our rocker. It has got house and it has got bamboo in it. It's called The House of Bamboo. Thanks very much, Louise. And it came from, of course, Andy Williams in 1960. He peaked at number 30 on Cadence Records. It was a cover of a song from the 1950s. Question, what smooth vocal style is Andy Williams known for? Have a listen and then work it out.
1: Number 54, a house with a bamboo door, bamboo roof and bamboo walls. They've even

Let's have a look at number 9. Country House by Blur came out in 1995, peaked at number 1. It was on Food Records. It beat Oasis in a famous battle of the Britpops. But here's the question: who is the lead singer of Blur? You might better work it out when you hear him singing.

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Who's the lead singer of Blur? Putting down a number 9.

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I think there's a little bit there that I need to change. I'll be improving that one, right? I'm too critical. That's my trouble, you know. I listen to something and think, oh, there's a little bit there. Something needs to be changed. I'll have a look at that in my studio a bit later. Right, let's have a look at this then. Number 10. It's My House. Well, it might be. We heard Madness. They didn't know where their house was, did they? Where's my house? They didn't know. It's My House, of course, by Diana Ross. Came out in 1979 and peaked at number 46 on Motown. It was from her album, The Boss. But here's the question. What was Diana Ross's original group? Have a listen to It's My House.

Diana Ross. What was her original group? Any idea before she went solo? Don't forget, check out all those W's, malwayneradio.com. See me singing along. All you got to do is work out who am I singing it with and what's the song called. And then probably get in touch.

As I said, all you got to do is check out the W's, melwayneradio.com. See me sing along, and then we'll work out if you'll get today's meme.

You know what? It's like buses, isn't it? I've been waiting all afternoon for someone to drop in, and now they come in like droves. We got three. Steve, Danny and Don all said, Mal, we reckon. What do you reckon then, guys? Well, they said, we reckon it's Crosby, Stills and Nash and Young and Al House. Now, is that all of you believing it's the same one? Or is there going to be a change between the two of you? Just so everybody else can get their answers in.

0: it is. And it's those three guys that we mentioned all the way from Leeds. Well done. And the record they want is this one. It's called Our House by Crosby, Stills, Nash & Young. Came out in 1970, peaked at number 30 on Atlantic. It was just so great. Here's the question, which member of the band wrote Our House? So it's a question of all of those, which one is it? And if you don't know, just do eeny, meeny, miny, mo. That might help. Let's have a listen to the song.
1: I'll light the fire. You place the flower.
0: Do you remember this? This was in, what was it? You know, don't you? Only Fools and Horses.

0: That's Crosby, Stills, Nash & Young and Our House. Who wrote the song? One of the band members. Put it down at number 11. Thanks, guys, for picking out the meme today. So now you've got all 11 answers to go with those questions. All you got to do is get in touch.
1: Get in touch right now with Mal. 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You know it's true. Get in touch right now with Mal. It's studio at malcan.co.uk.
2: The judges' scores are in.
0: They are indeed. I can tell you that Jill, John, Marie, Paul, Petulia, Sandy and Scylla all got at the top of the leaderboard. Those getting one or a couple wrong were Martin, Mike, Jones, Billy, Colin, Denise, Elizabeth, Fran and Gillian. Well done, those. But don't worry if you've missed any along the way, because we're going to do a recap of all 11 right now.
2: The judges'
0: We won't tell you those again. Number one, House Call by Shabba Ranks and Maxi Priest. What year did Shabba Ranks release the album As Raw As Ever? Number two, Lighthouse, Westlife. Who were the three brothers related to Shane Fillon? Number three, House of the Rising Sun, The Animals. Where are the animals from? Number four, The House That Jack Built, Alan Price. What instrument is Alan Price famous for playing? Number five, This Old House by Shaky Stevens. What year did this song get released? Number six, This House by Alison Moyet. What was Alison Moyet's first band? Number seven, Our House by Madness. Came out in 1982. All you've got to do for this one is tell me what London area is Madness strongly associated with? Number eight, The House of Bamboo, Andy Williams. What smooth vocal style is Andy Williams known for? Number nine, Country House by Blur. Who is the lead singer of Blur? Number 10, It's My House by Dinah Ross. What was Dinah Ross's original group called? Last but not least, number 11, Our House by Crosby, Stills, Nash & Young. Which member of the band wrote it? Stand by for guessing the track. Up next, final clues. So good luck.
1: The final clue is here, so one last go. We'll soon see just what you really know. Pay attention one last time. The answer's near. We're sure you'll shine.
0: Mike Jones has got this one. Well done, Mike. What is it? Well, I can tell you not yet. I'm going to give you some more clues. It's often regarded as one of the greatest love songs of all time and has been included in numerous best of lists. And the song has been covered by various artists across different genres, demonstrating its timeless appeal. But what is it? Now, don't worry if you haven't got it yet. We'll give you the answer when we get to the lost theme a little bit later.
3: Stand by for action.
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1: 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And see how many you get right.
0: Well, this is the part where we work together. I have to get that featured year being 1975, is it? Something like that. Yes, I think it is. So I've got to get that year. If I get that year in, then you will hear this.

Davey says, Matt, what are you on? It's 1976 is your year. You're right there, Davey. Thank you so much. And, of course, thanks to Sandy, Fran and Gillian for sending me 5 messages saying, we beat Mal Wayne. Why is that they're talking about? Well, if I get it wrong...

0: time to play 30 Minutes. Hip hip hooray. Guess the titles and don't delay. Get them right and win today. Get in touch right now with Mel. It's studio
1: at... All the stories that you hear will give you the answer to what the record title is coming up next.
2: Ladies and gentlemen, I want to tell you a story.
1: Peter and Mary from Croydon. Mary, you fancy a bit of the old ska schools? Yeah, Peter, put it on. My boy Lollipop is always cheers me up, and you're a bit like that. She says, what do you mean? I'm not your boy Lollipop. He says, no, but I am yours. What's the song we're talking about? Well, I get to that featured year, but more importantly, he's going to pick a record of the day.
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0: I can tell you in this round, Martin, Billy, Elizabeth, Fran and Colin all got it correct. Remember, they're playing along, so should you.
1: So play along and take a shot. Each right guess adds to your pot. It's 30 minutes and we'll help you see. Fun for you and me.
0: Susan and David from Manchester. Susan, you still waiting for a girl like you? Oh, David, I've been married to you for 30 years. What's all this about? She said, well, I was getting a bit lonely the other night, and then you weren't there. She says, no, I was making you a cup of tea. Don't you realise that? Oh, he says, maybe. I was asleep. What's the song we're talking about? Well, I get to that featured year, being 1976. More likely, who's going to pick the record of the day?

0: as Foreigner, Waiting for a Girl Like You. I can tell you in this round, Martin, Marie, Paul, Petula, Sandy and Scylla all got it correct. Don't forget, get those scores together.
1: Score them all and have no fear. Choose your song from any year. The hourly tops your time to shine. Get those answers and you'll be fine.
0: This is Kevin from Linda in Bristol. Kevin says, do you remember the time that you dropped the cake? And she went, oh, yeah, I was making a nice cake, wasn't I? And then I dropped it and I went, oops, now. Yeah, he said, didn't make any better, did it? The cake was all right. We still at it, don't you remember? She said, yeah, but why are you talking about that now? She said, because I bought you this lovely cake from Costco. Have you? Yes. And I thought, rather than you make one, here it is now. And he brings it over and he drops it on the floor. And she goes, oops, now. He goes, oh, deja vu. What's the song we're talking about? Will I get to that featured year? But more importantly, who's going to pick the record of the day?

That's Janet Jackson. Whoops, now. I can tell you that Martin, Paul, Billy, Petula, Elizabeth, Sandy, Fran and Colin all got it correct. Right, let's have a look at the next one, and it's this. Margaret and John in Cardiff. Margaret, I saw somebody I used to know at the shops today. John, was it nosy neighbour again, Tim? He says, yeah, he keeps following me everywhere. He said, we got to watch him. I reckon he's turning into a stalker. What's the song we're talking about? Will I get to that featured year, being 1976? But more importantly, who's going to pick the record of the day?

0: somebody I used to know, Gautier and Kimbra. And I can tell you that those got it right were Martin, Marie, Elizabeth, Sandy, Paul, Fran, Billy and Petulia. Petulia. Thank you, Petulia. And of course, if you get stuck, you can always ask your friends.
1: Test your friends. Let's hear them cheer. Each title guest, your song gets near. So take the challenge. Come on, let's go. With a tune to make your juices flow.
0: This is Robert and Anne in Glasgow. Robert, I heard a noise down the hall. Anne, it's just that cat again, love. Oh, he says, well, that nasty cat, it gets on my nerves. He says, well, we can't put up with it. We love him, really. What's the song we're talking about? Will I get to that featured year being 1976? More importantly, who's going to pick the record of the day?

That's Frankie Valli and those Four Seasons. Down the Hall. I can tell you in this round, Billy Martin, Sandy, Elizabeth, Paul and Cilla all got it correct. That leaves us with the last one, the final one.

0: That's Chicago. If you leave me now, where did you get them all? I'm gonna find out who's got what.
1: The following takes place between 3 p.m. and 4 p.m.
2: The judges' scores are in.
0: They are indeed. I can tell you that with 3 points, it's Colin and Elizabeth. 4 points, it's Paul, Petula and Fran. 5 points is Billy, Celia, or I should say Scylla, and Sandy. And with 6 points, it's an overall majority for Martin. Well done, Martin.
3: Congratulations.
0: Martin says, if I'm lucky enough to win, Mel, could I have sweet sensations?

0: Conversation, sad sweet dreamer. Haven't heard this for such a long time. Be nice to hear it now. Of course we can. Well done, well
1: done, well done. Now, back to the records.
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Congratulations to everybody playing today. It's just one of those things you put down to expect. And you got Will at home as well, did you? That's really good. It's just one of those things you put down to experience. Thanks for everybody sending in those stories. Don't forget to get your stories in as well.

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2: Today's Odyssey is a vocal

Odyssey, a native New Yorker. Well, the group began as Connecticut-born Lopez Sisters, featuring Stevie Collier's mother, Lily Almez Lopez Jackson, and formerly known as Collezos, and Louise Lopez. Well, after this record became a successful hit, native New Yorker, reaching number 21, Filipina bassist and singer Tony Reynolds joined the group soon after. The song reached Billboard Hot 100 and number 5 in the UK singles chart. A string of albums and singles followed as the group managed another R&B chart here, Inside Out, written by Jess Ray, produced by Timmy Douglas, and featuring music performed by session musicians. It peaked on the US R&B chart at number 12 and in the UK went to number 3 in 1982. The last one I got for you is If You're Looking for a Way Out.

That's Odyssey if you're looking for a way out. In the United Kingdom, the band with its diverse music style had more chart success, totaling 5 top 10 hits between 1972 and 1982. One of them, Use It Up and Wear It Out, reached number 1 in the UK singles chart for 2 weeks in 1980, making it the third single of the year by a US act, after Fern Kenny and MASH, too, reached number 1 in the UK without charting in their home country. The UK follow-up singles, If You're Looking for a Way Out, which we just played, had Lillian Lopez on lead vocals, the single reaching number 6 in 1980 and spending a total of 15 weeks in the UK chart. Their next hit, Going Back to My Roots, was written and was originally recorded by Lemon Dozier. We'll put them away now. Bring out another act next time.

0: Let's go over to Zoe and find out who's joining us today. Who's there, Zoe?
1: Thanks, Mal. Joining us today for the Kit Kat Tea Break is Dandy and Patricia. Patricia has her Kit Kat Bicky. She slides her finger down the silver foil and then snaps off the biscuit, listening for that satisfying click. Dandy has her chocolate digestive as she dunks it in the teacup, times it just right so she can let it melt in her mouth. 1, 2, 3, dunk.
2: Have a break. Have a Kit Kat. Crispy, crunchy chocolate too. Have a break. Have a Kit Kat.
0: And of course, we want to join you with a tea break, but Desmond, our Dalek resident here, always falls asleep. The only way we can wake him up is via a jingle that's got break in it. As soon as he breaks up, he's up to mischief. So the only person at hand is Zoe, and she can keep a check on him, and she can look after him. So let's find out what they're up to today. Let's wake him up with the jingle.
3: Now it is time for a break, so let's break.
4: Would you like a cup of tea?
1: Yes, Desmond, I would like a cup of tea. 2 sugars, please. Desmond, it looks like you seem to have all paper everywhere. I'm not sure what you're doing now. Why are you giving me dirty looks? If you're not careful, I'll stick you in the corner and we'll leave you there. It's no good shaking your head or moving your plunger up and down fast. If you don't behave, I will stick you in the corner.
4: Would you like a cup of tea?
0: I would. Behave yourself.
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3: 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Sugar? Oh, 2 lumps, please. Oh, divine. Thanks.
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5: How'd you get on with House in the title? Well, House by Shubba Ranks and Maxi Priest. What year did Shubba Ranks release the album? As raw as ever, 1991. Lighthouse by Westlife. Who are the three brothers? Of Shane Flynn. Finbar, Peter and Liam. House of the Rising Sun, where are the animals from? Newcastle upon Tyne. Number 4, the house that Jack built, Alan Price. What instrument is Price famous for playing? It's the organ. Number 5, The Old House, or This Old House by Stacey Stevens. What year did this song get released? 1981. Number 6, This House by Alison Moyet came out in 1991. What was Alison Moyet's first band? It was Yazoo with Vince Clarke. Number 7, Our House by Madness came out in 1982. What London area is Madness strongly associated with? Camden Town. Number 8, The House of Bamboo, Andy Williams. What smooth vocal style is Andy Williams known for? Easy listening in the Sacrooner. Number 9, Country House by... No, it wasn't. It was Country House by Blur. Who's the lead singer of Blur? It was Damon Albarn. Number 10, It's My House by Dinah Ross. What was Dinah Ross's original group? It was, of course, the Supremes. Number 11, Our House by Crosby, Stills and Nash and Young. Which member wrote the song? It was Graham Nash. So we've got 3 great records to put your feet up with. Don't put your feet down till the last one's played. If anyone dares to disturb you, don't worry. Don't tell anybody, but just tell them. Remember me afternoon tea break, and I'll deal with it after me break. I've got 3 great records to play for you. I won't even disturb you telling you what they are. Till the last record played, we'll go through a recap of all 3. That way you can get the full tea break without being disturbed. All that remains for me to say is enjoy your break, and I'll catch you after.

0: So the free records for tea, Crazy Love, Michael Bublé. I'm Stone in Love with You, the Stylistics. And Minnie Riperton, Loving You.
1: So come shining through.
0: There's your tea break right there. Hope you enjoyed it. You can put your feet back down again now. This tea break is officially over.

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0: And today it's the OJs, who are an American R&B group from Canton, Ohio, formed in the summer of 1958 and originally consisting of Eddie Levett, Walter Lee Williams, William Powell, Bobby Massey and Bill Iles. The OJs made their first chart appearance with a minor hit called Lonely Drifter in 1963, but reached their greatest level of success once their producer Gamble and Huff signed them to the Philadelphia International label. In 1971, Gamble and Huff, the OJs, now a trio after the departure of Isley and Massey, emerged at the forefront of Philadelphia's soul with this record.

That's the Backstabbers, come out in 1972 and topped the US Billboard Hot 100. The following year, with Love Train and several other US and R&B hits followed. The OJs were inducted into the Vocal Group Hall of Fame in 2004. And the last one I got for you is Used to Be My Girl.

0: That's the OJ's, used to be my girl. Well, in 2005, the group was inducted into the Rock and Roll Hall of Fame and the Rhythm and Blues Music Hall of Fame in 2013. After all that hard work, we'll put the OJ's away, bring out another group next time.
1: Sweet dreams, dear.
0: How'd you get on with Guess the Track? Gonna find out after this.

0: It's Guess the Track.
1: He told me that it was Shirley Bassey and Something. Did you get it at home? This is how we got it in the studio. Not forgetting Mike Jones got it as well.

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And Something. Did you get it as well? Well done.

0: Did you guess the track? Is it a pat on the back or try again, Jack?
1: We're going to look at three brothers guessing the track that they want now for Lost Theme after this.

0: you remember it. Dave, Steve and Terry are very competitive. What are they talking about?
1: From a TV show gone by, it's Lost Theme. But what is it?
0: Let's go to Zoe and find out. Over to you, Zoe.
2: Thanks, Mal. Today's Lost Theme is Ask the Family. Original presenter was Robert Robinson. It ran from 1967 to 1984, with later revivals by Alan Titchmarsh in 99 and Dick and Dom in 2005. The theme tune is Aka Raga from the 1967 album Indo Jazz Fusions by John Mayer and Joe Harriet. The premise? A general knowledge quiz contest between two families of four, mum, dad, and two teenage kids. This one for Dave, Stephen, and Terry, three brothers who are so competitive. When it comes to quizzes, they always take part in any quiz that comes on the telly. Hit it.

Mal Wayne. Looking at the clock on the wall, it tells me it's time for the best disco in town. Let's see what great records they got for us today. Welcome to

0: Time to clap his hands and stamp those feet. Let's do it to the beat. Donna Summers and Hot Stuff.
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1: Say goodbye, Zoe.
3: 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The decks have been steaming, but we have to pack them away now. Keep those requests coming in. I'll see you tomorrow between 1 and 4.
1: And remember...
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1: Stay where you are, don't go anywhere. Some great tunes coming your way on your favourite station. We'll be back again tomorrow. So I'll say ta-ra.
6: 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This has been Mel Wayne, and
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0: thing gets going then. And that brings us to the end of another fantastic show. 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Call in to say hi or leave a song dedication for tomorrow. Make sure to like our Facebook page, Mal Wayne in the Afternoon, to stay updated on all the fun we're having. Remember, the fun starts at 1 and I'll knock on your door till 4. We truly appreciate you tuning in today, and we can't wait for you to do it all over again tomorrow. But for now, take care and keep those good vibes rolling. We'll see you soon.
1: Bye. Goodbye. Goodbye. Goodbye. Goodbye. Goodbye. Goodbye. Goodbye. Goodbye. Goodbye. Goodbye. Goodbye. Goodbye. Goodbye. Goodbye. Goodbye. Goodbye. Goodbye.

Hello, and welcome to another edition of the 70s Soul, Funk and Disco Show. I'm Aidy Crampton. That was a spectrum, but I didn't need to tell you that, did I? I do need to tell you that today's celebrity chat is with Billy Valentine, one half of the Valentine Brothers, so he'll be along in around 15 minutes' time. And then in hour two of the show, I've got previously unreleased music from Patty Austin and Barbara Lewis, all courtesy of Soul for Real Records in Spain. So looking forward to playing you those two great sides. Right now, got Pete Warner on the way. Got a great song from Baby Huey as well, an interpretation of a classic song by the Mamas and Papas. Right now, this is Florence Miller.

written, produced and arranged by Patrick Adams. I wouldn't be surprised if Patrick didn't play all the songs as well. And whether Pete Warner was actually a nom de plume for Patrick? Could be. Stranger things have happened. But a great song nevertheless. I Just Want to Spend My Life with You on the 70s Soul, Funk and Disco Show. Now, regular listeners to the show will know that my wife has been encouraging me to clean up my man cave. And I've been very pleased that I have, because I've found records that I've not played for years. One such record is Baby Huey and the Babysitters. Yes, the Baby Huey Story, an album that was released posthumously after his very young death, sadly of a drug overdose, well, drug-induced heart attack. The album is Psychedelic Soul, and this is a great reworking of the Mamas and Papas' California Dreaming. Bear with me, sweetie.

JB Bingham with what I believe is the original version of a song also released by the Checkmates Limited in the same year on a different label. I don't know what the story was behind that, but I'd love to know. If you do, please drop me a line, ad@shinal.co.uk. Got Brothers Guiding Light coming along in just a moment. After this song, don't know why I like it, but I do. It's out of tune, it's out of time, and it's out of this world. Dolly Gilmore.

The soulful sound of 1973 there from Brothers Guiding Light right here on the 70s Soul, Funk and Disco Show. Next up, we've got none other than Billy Valentine, one half of the Valentine Brothers, on the phone.

0: and singer, songwriter, producer, and one half of the Valentine Brothers. I've got Billy Valentine on the phone. Billy, welcome to England.
1: Thank you so much. It's a pleasure to be on here.
0: Lovely. Now, you and I met at the Jazz Cafe in London. What a fantastic night that was.
1: I had a great time.
0: Yeah. I mean, your rendition of Tennessee Waltz caused a great stir. That was powerful. You need to think about recording that.
1: I do. And it's one of my favorites.
0: Yeah.
1: I'm a long-time Sam Cooke fan.
0: Oh, yeah. So you were born in Columbus, Ohio. How did you get into the music industry?
1: Well, I was actually born in West Virginia.
0: Okay.
1: I was raised in Columbus, Ohio.
0: Right.
1: My father was a coal miner.
0: Oh, I see.
1: In West Virginia. And once the mine shut down, we migrated to Columbus.
0: Yeah.
1: Which is where I grew up.
0: Right. So
1: I was about 10 years old when we migrated to Columbus.
0: Uh-huh. And how did you get into music then? Did you come from a musical family?
1: Well, yes. My oldest brother, who was my half-brother, who's no longer with me.
0: Oh, dear.
1: He mentored me.
0: Okay.
1: He was quite a musician and singer himself. He played B3 organ and sang.
0: Wow.
1: And he was one of the best, in my opinion. I stood on his shoulders, man,
0: mm-hmm.
1: and watched him and learned my craft through him, because he started teaching me around 14, 15 years old.
0: Right.
1: I would travel to New York to spend time with him during the summer, and he had me listening to Ray Charles and Sam Cooke.
0: Wow.
1: and people like that, and that's where I learned my trade. And he made me a opening act at the club that he played at.
0: Okay.
1: In Hackensack, New Jersey. Now, I must tell you, working in Hackensack was very instrumental in me becoming a performer.
0: Yeah.
1: Because a lot of the people that were working the Apollo Theater would come to Hackensack to supplement their income and work a club as well.
0: Oh, I see.
1: So I was opening a show for these performers from the Apollo.
0: Yeah, there were some big names going there, wasn't there?
1: Huh?
0: Some big names at the Apollo. I mean, a lot of people cut their teeth there.
1: Big names, yeah. But they were, I got to watch these guys perform.
0: Wow.
1: As a youngster, and I was like a sponge soaking it all up. You know, it was amazing to watch these guys and ladies perform.
0: Yeah.
1: It was Dionne Warwick's cousin.
0: All right.
1: Her name was
0: Dee Dee.
1: Judy Clay.
0: All right. Oh, I remember Judy Clay. Yeah, yeah. She sang for Stax, didn't she?
1: I watched Judy, who was a hell of a singer, performer.
0: Yeah.
1: And I was just amazed watching her. So that's where it all began for me.
0: Lovely.
1: My older brother. I don't know if you know, I'm one of 13 children.
0: Right.
1: So there was always music in the household. You know, my sister sang and played piano, and we sang around the house when my parents had company.
0: Mm-hmm.
1: It all began there. But the first real performance was probably in my second grade,
0: uh-huh.
1: elementary school talent show.
0: So when you left school and started earning an income, did you go straight into music?
1: When I left school?
0: Mm-hmm.
1: I left Columbus in 75 with my brother John. My family was in the nightclub business in Columbus, Ohio. My father was a very good businessman, and he got us a nightclub, and we performed in our own nightclub. But after about 3-4 years, I got a call to come to California.
0: Mm-hmm. Can we first talk about your stint with Young Holt Unlimited? Because that was early 70s, wasn't it? How did you get
1: that
0: the call?
1: Was early 70s.
0: How did you get the call to join that group? Because they'd been going since the mid-60s, hadn't they, the Young Holt Trio?
1: Yes. What happened was I had a manager in Columbus,
0: mm-hmm.
1: who was taking me around. He would have me sing at different venues in Columbus. And he knew Red Holt.
0: Yes, of course.
1: They were friends. And Red and LD were looking for a singer.
0: Mm-hmm.
1: And they were actually looking for a female singer.
0: Right.
1: And my manager talked him into listening to me. And he took me from Columbus to Pittsburgh, where Young Holt was performing at a club called Walt Harper's Attic.
0: Okay.
1: And that's where I had my audition with Young Holt. I was called up to sing a couple of songs during their set.
0: Lovely.
1: And it was a dry run. It was no rehearsal. It was just get up there and do it.
0: Mm-hmm.
1: And I had gotten into that kind of performing at that point.
0: Well,
1: and I had no problem with it.
0: Yeah.
1: And they hired me.
0: Excellent.
1: They hired me and took me on the road with them. took me down to Mississippi and all across the Midwest traveling.
0: Great. I mean, that must have been a great experience because they were seasoned musicians, weren't they, through Brunswick?
1: I'll tell you, it was a very great experience for me as a performer because they were classy guys. They played classy clubs.
0: They were part of the Ramsey Lewis Trio, weren't they, in the early 60s?
1: Exactly. Yeah, and then they had, you know, they had Soulful Strut.
0: Yes.
1: We were traveling on that hit.
0: Yeah.
1: But then when they hired me, they became Young Holt Unlimited.
0: Unlimited, yeah. The band broke up in 74. What was the thinking behind that? You just run its course?
1: Well, I guess it run its course. LD and Red went their separate ways, and LD started doing gigs over in Hong Kong.
0: Oh, right, crikey. Yeah.
1: And he actually died over there.
0: Oh, bless him.
1: Flying back.
0: Yeah. Oh, dear.
1: But I still talk to Red. Red's still playing in Chicago. He has a steady job there, you know, that he does.
0: Lovely.
1: He's still playing drums. And we talk occasionally. I owe them such a debt, man, but because they gave me some class.
0: It was certainly an excellent grounding in the industry, wasn't it?
1: Yeah.
0: Lovely. You were telling me, you started to tell me about relocating to Los Angeles. In fact, you got a record deal there, didn't you, on local label Source Records? What was it like? Because Source Records were quite a small label, weren't they? Did they give you a lot of artistic license on your album, or did they restrict you? Or did they tell you what your output had got to be?
1: Well, they picked the producer. We ended up doing the record in Chicago while we were on the road.
0: All right.
1: And artistic freedom, I don't think we had but maybe two songs on that album.
0: Right.
1: So I wouldn't say that we were a major part of producing it. We were done pretty much what we were told.
0: Mm-hmm.
1: I mean, the guy that produced it, Richard Evans, had been working with Peebo Bryson and people like that, so you had to respect that.
0: Yes, of course, yeah.
1: After that record, we ended up going with another small label, which was Bridge.
0: Bridge Records, that's right, yeah.
1: Which, the guy that started Bridge was a VP at Source Records.
0: Right.
1: So he said, man, I want to do a record on you guys and blah, blah, blah. So he ended up doing a record. We ended up doing our first record where we produced our own songs and Money's Too Tight being one. And
0: absolutely.
1: This Kind of Love, and also Just Let Me Be, because just all of our own songs.
0: You produced four albums before yourself and John decided to go your separate ways in 1987, but you've kept yourself busy ever since, haven't you? Still recording, still writing. You're recently back in the studio. In 2017, did a CD called Brit Eyed Soul. Now, it's common for white artists to cover soul classics, but you've spun it on its head, haven't you? And you're covering tracks made famous by white groups. What was your inspiration for that?
1: Well, the thing of it is that when you grow up listening to Ray Charles, and he becomes like a disciple for you. And I was always impressed with the way Ray made a song his own.
0: Yeah.
1: You know, when he sings a song, then it becomes Ray's song.
0: Yeah, very distinctive style. Yeah.
1: So a friend of mine said, this is an idea he had. He said, man, you ought to do some of those great British songs, but do them in your own way, in your rhythm, with your own rhythm and blues take on it. And I found that to be an interesting take. Because of Ray Charles, I thought, yeah, I can pull that off. I can find myself into those songs. I thought I'd do it. I had fun with that.
0: Lovely. And again, it shows. It's a great CD. As is your most recent one, I was fortunate enough to pick up a copy of Timing Is Everything at your recent gig at London at the Jazz Cafe. Some nice tracks on there.
1: Well, I haven't officially released that yet.
0: Really?
1: It's in the making.
0: All right, you heard it here first then. So you say it's not yet released officially. Have you got a date planned for that?
1: I don't have a date, but I've got somebody working on that now that's really interested in making that happen. You know, those songs are coming from the heart, you know.
0: Mm-hmm.
1: I've Seen Enough to Know is a tune that about tragedy.
0: Right.
1: You know, out in the streets, you know, everyday life stuff.
0: Yeah.
1: And that's the kind of stuff I like singing about, real life stuff.
0: Well, because it resonates with people, doesn't it? People identify with it because they say, hey, it's mirroring my life.
1: Exactly. And as long as I can keep doing that, that's what motivates. And I gotta tell you, I'm having the time of my life right
0: Excellent.
1: Now. Excellent. Singing-wise, I think my voice is in pretty darn good shape.
0: Absolutely. Yeah, there was a house full can testify for that from the Jazz Cafe.
1: Yeah, I had a ball in London, and then I was off to Paris, and it was just great.
0: Lovely. Right. Thank you very much for talking to me. It's been an absolute pleasure listening about your life, and I look forward to meeting you again soon.
1: I do too. Thank you so much for the interview. This is fun.
0: You're very welcome. It's been lovely talking to you. Thank you. Right. Enjoy the rest of your day.
1: You too. Let's stay in touch.
0: Yes, please. That'd be lovely. All right. Cheers.
1: Thank you. Cheers.

just dipping our toe gently into 1982 there, the Valentine Brothers, obviously featuring my guest this week, Billy Valentine, and This Kind of Love. I'm Aidy Crampton. This is 2 hours of mostly 70s soul, funk and disco with a Motown twofer on the way.

they deserve to be so much more successful, don't you think? Hearts of Stone. One of Motown's lesser known bands, possibly because when their contract came up for signing, they thought they were worth more and they refused to sign it. And so Motown stuck to the guns and said, oh, we're going to refuse to distribute your music then. And that's that. And that was that, I'm afraid. Hearts of Stone, If I Could Give You the World, from 1970. Sticking with 1970 now, this is a very young Denise Williams.

bit of a get out of jail free record in my box, that one. Always fills the floor. Jeff Perry and Love Don't Come No Stronger Than Yours and Mine, right here on the 70s Soul, Funk and Disco Show with Hour 2 looming. And it's going to be kicking off with a great song from Harold Melvin and the Blue Notes, featuring the vocals of Teddy Pendergrass, of course. And to take us there, we heard of the sad passing of founder member Ronald Lapreed of the Commodores this week. This is one of their lesser known tracks. It's called Time.

Oh dear, he's not an happy bunny, is he? Teddy Pendergrass, bless him. How can such a dark song sound so good? It's just the Philadelphia International magic, isn't it? I'm Aidy Crampton. This is hour two of the 70s Soul, Funk and Disco show. If you missed hour one, you missed a chat with the lovely Billy Valentine, one half of the Valentine Brothers. But you can listen again on my website, shinal.co.uk. In this hour, we've got two previously unreleased tracks, one from Barbara Lynn, the other from Patty Austin, and all courtesy of Soul for Real Records. So I'm looking forward to playing those for you in about 30 minutes' time. Right now, I've got Bill Lloyd Taylor on the way. Got the Summits too, but this is the late, great Betty Wright.

just goes to show that great soul music doesn't have to be expensive. There's the Summits with a real cheapie but goodie. I Can't Get Over Losing You, a song written by Joe Phillips of the Winstons. Do you remember Colour in Father? Yes, Joe was telling me all about it last year or so. You can listen to that interview on my website, shinyl.co.uk. There's Joe Phillips, along with 150, 160, 170 other artists from the 70s soul scene. Candy Staton, Denise Williams, Pointer Sisters, mad as a box of frogs they were. We've got Debbie Taylor on the way and Jesse James too. Probably not the song you're expecting though. Right now, this is Beloit.

fabulous Taylor Twofer. Yes, Debbie Taylor, preceded by Beloyd Taylor. No relation, as far as I'm aware. Just Don't Pay on the 70s Soul, Funk and Disco Show. Next up, Jesse James.

They were a band called the Steptones, you know. I don't know too much about them. That's the only single I've got by them. But on the strength of that, I certainly think it's worth doing a bit of digging, don't you? You never know what might turn up. Let the People Talk from 1976. Now, one guy who needs no interruption was Jackie Wilson. Did he ever make a bad record? Besides Reed Petit, that was dreadful. But in 1973, one of the single releases from the Beautiful Day LP was called Shake a Leg. And on the B-side was a fabulous record called It's All Over. Have a listen to this.

0: They were a band called Rainy Thursday. Not a band I've ever heard of, not a song I'd ever heard of, until my very good friend John Gallagher put me onto it. Wonderful. In fact, he played the 100 Club on Saturday night. If you were there, you'll know what a fabulous venue, what a fabulous event the 100 Club Rare Soul All-Nighters are. If you weren't, you need to put it on your bucket list. It really is an experience. Wonderful. And I know that John, although I couldn't get there myself, John would have knocked him dead. Wonderful. Rainy Thursday and Casework. I've got the Manhattans on the way in the 70s Soul Funk and Disco Show. Right now, a record that used to get a lot of play at Feed Your Soul Sunday Chill Out. 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
1: Hey, man, here come my man, Big Money.

my life. I called you here today for a bit of bad news. I won't be able to see you anymore because of my obligations and the ties that you have. We've been meeting here every day. And since this is our last day together, I want to hold you just one more time. When you turn and walk away, don't look back. I want to remember you just like this.

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When I interviewed him, it took about an hour and a half, and the time just flew by. And at the end of it, I'd signed up to join the Shriners. He's an ambassador for the American Fraternal Society. You know, the guys all wear fezzes on the heads, and they raise lots of money for children's hospitals. Wonderful. And I'm having a great time. Cheers, Gerald. If you want to know more about the Manhattans, because they are still touring, they're still recording, they've got a website. It's called Let's Just Kiss and Say Goodbye.com. This is TK Murray.

Doc Peabody on the 70s Soul Funk and Disco Show. Excuse the pops and crackles, won't you? That's the cleanest copy I've ever seen. I was talking to a student a few months ago, and she was saying, "I love vinyl," she says. "All the pops and crackles just make it sound so authentic." I says, "Well, it wasn't sold like that, you know. Those pops and crackles are generations of dandruff and grease." So she goes, "Ugh." Wonderful. I'm Andy Crampton. This is 2 hours of 70s soul, funk and disco with two previously unreleased sides coming out on 145, courtesy of Soul For Real Records in Spain. First off, we're going to hear Barbara Lynn with So Good, and then flip it over for Patty Austin, In and Out of Love. Remember, you heard it here first on the 70s Soul, Funk and Disco Show.

Getting a bit George Benson-esque at the end there with the guitar, isn't it? Wonderful. Patty Austin, In and Out of Love, and before that, Barbara Lynn. So good. Two great sides on 145. That's the latest single release coming out of Soul for Real Records in Spain. And if you're quick, because they are limited press, you might just be able to pick up a copy. Soul4, character 4, real.es is the place to do just that.

Blue Eyed Soul at its best, surely. The Cape Brothers from 1976. And where can we go? Largely bringing another week's 70s soul, funk and disco show to a close. Just one more song. And I reached for a Side Effect LP. What You Need is the album. And I was going to play the track Always There off it. But then I saw this. It's called SOS. And I thought, yeah. Have a great week.

Yes, role models, Sally, When the Wine Runs Out, and Electric Six Danger, High Voltage, kicking off this week's Awesome Mix radio show. Hello, how are you? My name's Emma Scott, and I'm your host for the next couple of hours right here. I've got Steven Sanchez on the way soon, and now the new one from Sweet Gorilla. This is a follow-up to Give Them What They Want, which I played loads on this show. It's out now, it's called Good Thing, and it plays on the Awesome Mix radio show.

their 14th studio album, We Are Love. That's Many a Day of Heartache from the Charlatans on the Awesome Mix Radio Show. Before that, I played you Sweet Love from Steven Sanchez. I hope you're enjoying the tune so far. I hope you're having a great week. Plenty to come this hour, including our lost gem. I'll tell you about that very soon. And I'm playing an awesome 80s track, maybe one that you've picked via the website on the Awesome Mix Radio Show.

A great track from Callum Beattie, Two Pretenders on the Awesome Mix radio show. And before that, it was Kyle Daniel with Hard Travelling Man. I've got the new one from The Script on the way in just a bit after our Lost Gem, which is a song that did really well on the radio when it was released, but it doesn't seem to get much airplay anymore. So I'm going to try and remedy that right now. And this week is a band called The Railway Children from the UK and a song they released back in 1990 called Every Beat of the Heart. It was featured on their third album, Native Place, which is well worth a look and a listen, of course. It originally reached number 93 on the UK singles chart. The band released a couple of other singles which had similar success, and then the label re-released it a whole year later, and eventually it reached number 24 in the UK charts. Bravo. They did release a couple more albums in their time, but they didn't chart, which is a shame. But as I always say, it's better to have one hit than no hits. And this is a great tune, The Railway Children, Every Beat of the Heart, this week's Lost Gem on the Awesome Mix radio show.

It's new from The Script on the Awesome Mix radio show. It's called Man in the Arena from their new album, which I love the title of. It's called The User's Guide to Being Human. That comes out in August. I hope you're well. Hope you're enjoying the tune so far. I've got an awesome 80s track on the way soon and a rock cover of the classic Nessun Dorma. All will be revealed soon on the Awesome Mix radio show. I'm looking

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1: Joe Bonamassa and Buddy Guy, Sweet Little Angel on the Sweet Little Awesome Mix radio show. I hope you're well. My name's Emma Scott. Still plenty to come and the awesome 80s tune on the way soon and some Louis Tomlinson. And next up, a first play, and it's a reimagining of Puccini's Nessun Dorma to coincide with the start of the FIFA World Cup 2026. You might remember the famous performance by Pavarotti back in 1990. Well, that performance inspired this particular band to recreate it, and they've done it a number of years later. They are Chandra. It's Nessun Dorma. We'll win again on the Awesome Mix radio show.

0: Toby Tomlinson, Imposter, with that new rock version of Nessun Dorma by Chandra. Before that, on the Awesome Mix radio show, where time is marching on and hour number one is almost done. But there's plenty to come in hour number two, which I'll kick off with the Fratellis, bit of Chelsea Dagger. Don't mind if I do. But now it's time to go to the email inbox from awesomemixradioshow.com and fish out our awesome 80s suggestions.
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0: And this week it's the choice of Terence Keegan, who's chosen a band from Scotland who broke through in the late 80s. They're still releasing music today. He's seen them play live tons of times and he thinks they're ace. Terence, I agree. I love this band too, and I totally approve of the song that you've gone for from 1987 and the Raintown album. It must be Deacon Blue. It's Dignity, the awesome 80s track, this week on the Awesome Mix radio show.
2: There's a man walks up our street. He's a worker for the council, has been 20 years, and he takes no lip of nobody and litter off the gutter.

we're off and running on hour number two of this week's Awesome Mix radio show right here every week. I hope you're well. My name's Emma Scott. So I just played you Nothing But Thieves, their new track. It's called Evolution, and the Fratellis' Chelsea Dagger kicked things off. I've got Miley Cyrus on the way soon. We'll have a live track from the White Stripes and an awesome 90s track, maybe one that you've picked as well. And right now, the new one from the UK is the SKB's follow-up to a song called Hourglass, which I play loads on this show. It is available now, and it's from the up and coming second album. It's got a bit of a scary gap in the middle, so watch out for that. The SKB's, The Prying Eye, on the Awesome Mix radio show.

So how you doing? Hope you're enjoying the tunes. That was The Rooks with Nothing to Lose and Miley Cyrus from the Avatar film, which I haven't seen yet. I must do that. It was Dream As One. Plenty more to come. I've got some Bruno Mars. I've got a great band from the UK called The Tamers, some Ella Langley, The Enemy, and an awesome 90s track as well on the Awesome Mix Radio Show.

a big chart hit for Bruno Mars right now, I Just Might, on the Awesome Mix radio show. And I played you Keziah Gill before that with Life You Always Wanted. Hope you're enjoying the tune so far. I've got The Tamers on the way, The Enemy, and another awesome 90s track, maybe one that you've picked via the website, awesomemixradioshow.com. And it's now time for a live track. I do this every week. And this week, it's The White Stripes and a song that was recorded back in 2004 at the Empress Ballroom in Blackpool. It's a cover of the Dolly Parton track Jolene, and I love it a lot. Hope you love it as well. The White Stripes, Jolene, live on the Awesome Mix radio show.

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2: 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Well, I don't care. Well, how they take that tea down in the Kremlin?
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a young up-and-coming band from the west of the UK called The Tamers. 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It's got a bit of a Royal Blood vibe about it, I think. But it's not. It's them. It's called Blood Money. Plenty more new tunes to come and our awesome 90s track as well on the Awesome Mix Radio Show.

I am liking that one. A bit of country pop from Ella Langley. The song is Be Her on the Awesome Mix radio show, playing an awesome mix of genres as always. Bit of Americana, bit of pop, singer-songwriter, a little bit of rock every now and again, some pop punk, bit of disco, all sorts going on right now. I've got Jalen and Gonda on the way in a bit, our awesome 90s track, and now a bit of indie rock from a band that haven't released anything new for 10 years now, but they're back. They're called The Enemy, and this is Not Going Your Way. Well,

0: 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But I'll be back same time, same place, right here. 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
0: And thanks to Rachel, who's messaging this week to choose one of her favourite Bon Jovi songs of all time. It reminds her of leaving home for the first time back in 1992. Well, that was the time of the Keep the Faith album for them, wasn't it, Rachel? And you've gone for the title track. A good choice. Enjoy this, our awesome 90s track on the Awesome Mix radio show. 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
1: Well, good afternoon, good evening, good morning, wherever you are in the world. Thank you for joining me. I'm Brian James, and you are listening to my fabulous 50s show. I hope you've had a good week since I saw you last. Hope you've done a lot of things that you've enjoyed doing, whether it's shopping. Do you enjoy shopping? Or just doing nothing? Which would you prefer? On my show today, we're going to be talking about Brenda Myers again. And Brenda's coming back to tell us who was her heartthrob in the day. I'm also going to be talking about cheesy songs. Cheesy songs. Songs that were cheesy. And believe you me, there were some around in the 50s.

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Well, once again, thank you so much for twiddling your knobs and finding me. I'm Brian James, and you're going to be listening to my fabulous 50 show. We kicked it off with a classic. I think it's a classic. House of Bamboo, Andy Williams, a great song. I know many people had a go at this song, but I think Andy did the better job of all. And it's all about a casino and a nightclub that was made out of bamboo. Tommy Steele then came along singing the blues as always. Number one in the UK charts around about the end of January for 1957. In a moment, I'm going to be testing you, your knowledge. But in the meantime, let me just say hello to a few people who said hello to me before I even turned my microphone on. And so a very big hello to Linda, Sonia, Alison, Jeanette, and my good friends Angela and John, and their dogs Rufus and Georgia. So if you want to say hello to me and you've got a dog or a cat or a parrot or anything, just go ahead and do it. Now, I want to test your knowledge. Are you ready for this? This is what's going to happen. I'm going to play you an intro to a song. Only a few seconds, and I want to see if you know what the song is and who recorded it, and the year, if you can. It's a well-known song, so I think you've got a good chance of getting it. I don't want you to send an answer on a postcard or email or text, nothing like that. It's for fun. I'm trusting you. If you say I've got it right, Brian, I trust you. Let's have a listen to that bit of a soundtrack and see if you know what it is.

0: Okay, just keep your answers to yourself. In about 5 minutes' time, I'll be telling you who sang the song, what it was called, and the year it came out. In the meantime, I'm going to put some Harry Secombe on the turntable just for you, the man with a golden voice.
1: Blessed if it wasn't Harry Secombe himself. He dropped in at the Brighton, a pub in the Old Kent Road, and in about 10 seconds flat was the life and soul of the party. He didn't ask, what about the workers? Because this time Harry's visit was in the cause of spastic children. That enormous pile of pennies was contributed by the locals, the last one going on now, and they reckon they must have been fully £40 worth. So Mr. Secombe pushed his rotund form forward for the time-honored ceremony of knocking them all down. Harry's Welsh blood got the better of him, so he burst forth with, "We'll keep a welcome."

And that was Mr. Joseph Locke from 55. What a great voice that was. I actually worked in the Rialto Theatre in, where was it now? Enniskillen, I think it is, or, what they call it now? It's gone. It's gone. It's really outside. It's near Enniskillen anyway. And they knew the man very well because they hid him from the taxman when he came. Derry, Londonderry, Derry, whatever you want to call it. Let's have a bit of Dean Martin. Smooth guy, isn't he? Or he was. You can't.

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0: All that's best for beauty, all at 1 in 3.
2: If you're old enough to remember the 50s, you're old enough to remember these classics.

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I gave you the intro to a certain song, and I said, are you able to tell me what year it was recorded? Are you able to tell me the name of the person who recorded it? And also, what was the title of the song?

0: Well, it was just for what? It was just for fun, and I didn't want you to send any answers on a postcard or nothing like that. But I'm now going to give you the answers and see if you've got it right. The track. Let me just play a little bit of it for you. It's Johnny Ray, Walking My Baby Back Home, and the year was 1952. If you got the three right, well done. Congratulations. Love it. Thank you.
1: I'm over Netherland fine, walking my baby back home. We go along harmonizing a song, or I'm reciting a poem.

0: have a feeling, my dear, you're going to enjoy this quite a lot.
1: You can do, I can do better.
2: I can do anything better than you.
3: So what are you doing in England?
4: Oh, I've been doing a bit of work, Gerald. I did about 24 concerts at the Palladium and in Dublin and in Edinburgh.
3: Well, we've just caught you coming back, actually, from a cricket match. Are you a great cricket fan?
4: Oh, yes. I followed all summer on the Tube, the test matches. I know how it's played, and I know the scoring, but I can unable to tell what they mean by declare and why the team that got the most runs didn't win.
3: With the amount of time you spend in this country, could you ever settle here?
4: Well, I'd like to have some roots here, yeah, but I don't know just where. I like Yorkshire very much, but, of course, it must be pretty severe with their winters here.

0: Today, Mrs. Blunders is off to the shops. So naturally, she's got a lot on her mind. After all, she mustn't forget anything.
1: And what about a nice bit of fish with white sauce? Oh, no, we had fish yesterday. Oh, dear. Oh, look, Wilson's got a sale. That reminds me. I must phone the vet. Spaghetti with Brussels sprouts. No, I'll go to the butcher's first. Oh, bother, they're closed. Well, it'll just have to be fish. You'll never notice.
0: You might meet Mrs. Blunders driving down the high street. And no matter how well you think you know the road, no matter how sensibly you drive, Mrs. Blunders could be round the next corner. That's why you should always wear your seatbelt. Even on the shortest trips, beware of the blunders. Clunk, click.
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3: Well, we've just been listening to My Mind, a brilliant song by Mr. Bing Crosby and the Andrews Sisters. A song that was originally, in the 40s, written by Cole Porter. And there was a film, if I remember right, called Don't Fence Me In. Roy Rogers. I'm sure it was Roy Rogers. Great song, I love it. Now, I told you a long time ago, over the years, there's always like songs that are like, we say they are cheesy songs, right? And from the 50s, there was loads of them. And I found one you might remember, or you might choose to forget, I don't know. You may have bought this record, you may have brought it into your house and played it over and over again. Shall I tell you what it is? It's the Coasters. Let's have a listen.

0: Don't talk back.
1: Yakety yak, yakety yak.
2: Yakety yak, yakety yak. It was cheesy. It was cheesy, I have to say. This is Emil Forward. Some people said this is another cheesy one. I thought it was okay.

0: That was Billy Fury, Maybe Tomorrow, one of the greatest hits of that young man.
1: Turn on the music, your kind of radio.
2: You have joined us today live with Brian James. Yes, Brian James, that presenter who looks nothing like James Bond, George Clooney, or even Brad Pitt, but he plays some great music. Brian James.
0: We are now going to have a look at what went on this week, many years ago, and first of all, I'm going straight back to 1970, which was 56 years ago. My goodness me, that makes me feel ancient. The Beatles, their studio album Let It Be started a 3 weeks run at number one on the UK chart, featuring The Long and Winding Road. 1964, Ella Fitzgerald, that lovely voice of that lady, became the first artist to have a hit with the Beatles cover when her version of Can't Buy Me Love entered the UK chart, peaking at number 34. And finally, 1959, the Everly Brothers started a 5-week run at number one on the US singles chart with Kathy's Clown, which also spent 7 weeks at number one in the UK and became the Everly Brothers' biggest hit single and their third and final US chart topper, selling 8 million copies worldwide. That's a lot of dosh.
3: I don't believe it!
4: It must

He had the moves. And Australia fell in love with his songs. Elvis Presley, 50 Australian Top 10 Hits. Celebrate Elvis's 75th with 50 of his biggest hits. The ballads. The songs that drove you wild. This album has it all. Elvis Presley, 50 Australian Top 10 Hits. They were the soundtrack of a generation.

0: You know, that was Elvis Presley, Treat Me Nice, 1957. It was the B-side from Jay Les Rock. I'm surprised that never made it on its own.
1: Fine. Yes, I'd love to. Thanks, Jean. I'll be there. 2 o'clock. Goodbye. You know, 3 weeks ago, I couldn't have accepted that invitation. Like so many people these days, we live in the suburbs, and Dave needs the car every day for business. When he was gone, I was practically a prisoner in my own home. I couldn't get out to see my friends, couldn't take part in PTA activities. I couldn't even shop when I wanted to. I had to wait till Thursday night after Dave brought the car home. 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
0: Now then, I'm going to be talking to you about a young lady, Brenda Myers. And I'll tell you why I'm going to be mentioning her name, because I asked all of you and Brenda a long time ago. You tell me, you think back many years, did you have a heartthrob? Somebody you either fancied or you just liked their music.
5: Preview.
0: Then I said, you let me know who it was and I will play some music from that person just for you.
5: Preview.
0: Brenda says there was a young man, Brian, and Jackie Wilson that I followed in the 50s and early 60s, and there was just something about his music. They called him Mr. Excitement. Yep, I remember that, actually. And apparently, I'd love to have seen him on stage, because I think he would have been a bit good. I think so. Is that the right word? A bit good? I don't know. I don't know where I get these words from. Anyway, Brenda, I've got this just for you. I've dug it out. I've dug it out of my attic just for you. Jackie Wilson.

0: played it for her, you play it for me.
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0: 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Play it.
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4: 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Here's the time check. 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
5: It's 1:45. Oh, I must get a little hand put on that watch.
6: Well, I'm afraid it's gone 1:45. We're close to not that far away from the end of the show. Can I just say quickly now, thank you so much for listening. Hope you've enjoyed it. The 50s was a great era. Anyway, we've got a few minutes. I'm going to pack a few more things in before I get my last bus home. And again, thank you so much for listening. Hope you've enjoyed it. Now it's time for my album of the show that I have selfishly chosen, that I have got in my collection in my attic. The album, 1957, The Fabulous Cadillacs. The album cover is just brilliant. It's a lovely album cover, and I've kept it in fairly good condition. The song is called Speedo, and I'm looking at the wording on the back of the album. It was featuring the Jesse Powell Orchestra, and number three on the US charts. Should we have a listen? Come on.

0: You have been listening to The Brian James Show, live. Brian has left the building. He hasn't really. He sneaked off to the staff canteen. I think I will join him.
1: Goodbye, everybody. Thank you for listening. Have a lovely week, and I'll see you the same time, same place next week.

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Say it together with me. Let's do the alphabet. From A to Z or Z.

beat.

DJ Frostman. DJ Frostman. DJ Frostman. Make them know. When we a bus gun a brand new gun, them we just come through each choke yet we clear custom we touch down four brand new Taurus gun, boy never yet seen such. When my gun bus skin must burn, none of my gun them never rust down, open up face and bus skull. In a middle day where that evening, Frostman, roll with the nine. That's my first gun. Hear that? Whoa! Music is my weapon. Hear that? Beat it every second. Frostman.

Yes, I am. Another rendition of the Fix Up Show, kicked up with Emmanuel Stein alongside Juna V. Unwanted, as we continue the sound to none other than Esco XL Black.

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And show some respect. Cause no excuse these days. 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

You need to play this one. Sounds of Ultra Gagama Banton! Butterflies! Coming on this down, how we go, Sunday?

all night long. Big shout out to my regular listeners, my new listeners. This one's for you. Sassy Girls TLC. Let's creep. Let's go. Strictly nostalgia for you right about now. 90s blasting. So, let's go. Yeah.

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2: wish death upon
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0: Then we gotta go with some heat, man.
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0: can't play that one. Let's continue this one from Georgia Smith. Up to the time now.
1: Whoever wonders how.
0: Apologise for expecting the last one.
1: I've tried saving my face, but not sure it's what I wanted. No, I
0: really sorry about the last one.

as we continue old school. 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Remains the same.